0: I love you.
1: We were just pretending, you know. Doesn't mean it wasn't real. Just a bunch of kids back then, and you know how real a game can feel sometimes. Going to Whole Foods Market and buying up food on a plate. Straight up walking upstairs and eat it, cause only suckers pay, you know. Sleeping in the subway with your head on the bed. Drinking 40s in the park. You know around the park with it. Yeah, it's getting dark indeed. Hanging out at Coatsy's. Washing your clothes at Starbucks. Stealing stuff from Cozy's and Barnes and Noble's. You can suck my

We were just pretending, you know. Doesn't mean it wasn't real. We're just a bunch of kids back then, and you know how real a game can feel sometimes. Going to Whole Foods Market and piling up food on a plate. Straight up walking upstairs and eat it, cause

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1: Intergalactic music is of the outer darkness. Therefore, it is of the greater blackness. From that point of view, it is black infinity. And from that point of view, it is natural black music. It is the music of natural black infinity. It is unlimited in scope, immeasurable in its multiplicities and potentialities. Natural black music projects the myth of blackness, and he who is not black in spirit will never know that these words are true and valid forever. I speak of a different kind of blackness, the kind that the world does not know, the kind that the world will never understand. There's rhythm against rhythm, kind dispersion. There's harmony against harmony, an endless coordination. There's melody against melody, in vital enlightenment.

intergalactic music is of the outer darkness, before it is of the greater blackness. And from that point of view, it is black infinity. And from that point of view, is natural black music. It is the music of natural black infinity. It is unlimited in scope, immeasurable in its multiplicities and potentialities. Natural black music projects the myth of blackness, and he who is not black in spirit will never know that these words are true and valid forever. I speak of a different kind of blackness, the kind that the world does not know, the kind that the world will never understand. This rhythm against rhythm, the kind dispersion, this harmony against harmony, in endless coordination. This melody against melody, in vital enlightenment, and something else and more. A living spirit gives a quickening thought.

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RTP Antena 3.

0: got a thing that's based on a kind of Latin rhythm known as the Bossa Nova.
1: The Bossa Nova.
0: But it is not really a Bossa Nova, but we think that you will dig this. Because this is the Bossa Nova.

0: not really a bossa nova, but we got a thing that that's based on a kind of Latin rhythm known as the bossa nova.
1: Bossa nova. I like bossa nova.
0: But it's not really a bossa nova.
1: It's not really a bossa nova, but it's a bossa nova.
0: Yeah. Because this is a kind of Latin rhythm.
1: Latin rhythm.

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1: Muitos mundos com Isabel Sanches.

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1: Oh yeah.
0: Racetrack.
1: Mm-hmm.
0: Racetrack.
1: Going there.
0: Racetrack.
1: What you say?
0: Racetrack.
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Best order of business. How's the knee, sir? 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It's hard on the bends, my lad, but it still go the distance. Nobody tells you true love comes with a cost. My darling has the wanderlust. Itchy feet, but our heads gone soft. Goes for a little wonder.